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I'm Priya. This program airs every Sunday morning from 7 a.m. to 8 a.m. on Happy Radio FM 89.3, covering Taipei, Keelung, and Taoyuan areas. And it also airs every Sunday evening from 7 p.m. to 8 p.m. on Wangchunfeng Radio, that's FM 89.5 in Taichung, covering Taichung, Zhanghua, and Nantou areas. 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You're also welcome to leave any questions or concerns you may have, for example, questions regarding laws and regulations, on our Facebook fan page. The name is Voice of Foreign Spouses and Workers Association.

Hello, listeners. Welcome back to Taiwan Travel. The first two episodes of our series focused on technology, history, and fine arts in the month of August. Today's episode is something completely different. Today, we are throwing away the rulebook. We're opening the door to the world of anime, manga, cosplay, and fan creativity for one of the biggest celebrations of pop culture this August.Many people still think animation is just cartoons for kids. Some believe it's nothing more than entertainment. Well, today I'd like to stand up for anime culture. In today's art world, Japanese animation, original production drawings, and Taiwan's independent doujin characters have long earned their place among respected forms of artistic expressions. Behind every line of ink are countless hours of craftsmanship, passion, and youthful determination, no less inspiring than masterpieces hanging inside an art museum. So grab your glow sticks, awaken your inner anime spirit.Our express train to the two-dimensional world is leaving the station. Before we dive into today's adventure, let's read a letter from one of our listeners. This one comes from Xiao Xun, a sophomore university student from Fengshan in Kaohsiung. She writes, "Hello, energetic host. I've loved anime ever since junior high school.This August feels like a dream because Taipei has both the CWT Doujin Convention and the Evangelion Original Artwork Exhibition. Even better, my hometown of Kaohsiung is hosting a real-life puzzle adventure based on Hunter's Greed Island.But every time my parents see me spending months sewing cosplay costumes or buying independent fan books, they sigh and tell me I'm wasting both my time and money. How can I help people who don't understand anime realize that the emotions and inspiration we find in this world truly give us strength to face real life?Xiao Xun, well, thank you for calling me the energetic host. If I could give you the biggest high five through the radio, I definitely would. First of all, hold your head high. To devote yourself wholeheartedly to something you truly love is one of the coolest things anyone can do. Your parents simply haven't seen the effort behind it. They don't know how many hours you've spent studying costume construction,learning sewing techniques, or carefully crafting props. They don't know that independent artists often spend countless sleepless nights creating a single 20-page comic. Anime culture has never been about escaping reality. It's a power station, a place where people recharge their courage before stepping back into everyday life.Today's episode is dedicated to sharing that passion with everyone across Taiwan. Our first destination is CWT 73, held from August 8th to 9th at the National Taiwan University Sports Center. This isn't an ordinary comic convention. It's Taiwan's largest gathering of independent artists, illustrators, writers, and creators.Imagine thousands of booths filling the entire venue. Instead of giant publishing companies, you'll find students, young artists, and independent creators proudly presenting comics, illustrations, novels, and art books that they've personally written, designed, printed, and financed.When a creator hands you a freshly printed doujin book that's still warm from the press, carrying the scent of fresh ink, when you see the excitement shining in their eyes, you experience something online shopping can never provide.
It's a direct connection between creator and reader. A conversation between two souls through art. Outside the venue, another spectacular scene unfolds. Despite the temperatures approaching 38 degrees centigrade, hundreds of cosplayers gather around the NTU campus. Some wear heavy armor. Others are dressed in elaborate Lolita fashion. Their wigs are soaked with sweat. Their costumes weigh several kilograms. Yet the instant a photographer raises a camera, everything changes. Within a split second, their expressions transform completely. A shy student becomes a fearless king. A quiet office worker becomes a graceful elf. A young woman becomes her favorite anime heroine. Their determination to faithfully recreate beloved characters, even while enduring intense summer heat, is itself a remarkable form of performance art. Following CWT, another pilgrimage awaits anime fans. Beginning on August 14th, the Taipei metropolitan area welcomes the official Japanese exhibition, Evangelion Exhibition Lines. Unlike commercial exhibitions filled with giant statues and merchandise, this exhibition focuses on something far more precious, the original hand-drawn production artwork. Hundreds of authentic animation drawings and storyboards have been transported directly from Japan. Walking quietly through the exhibition halls, you'll find yourself staring at yellowed sheets of animation paper. You can clearly see pencil strokes layered over one another, blue and red editing marks, even tiny eraser crumbs left behind by legendary animators. In today's digital age, where spectacular animation can be created using tablets and 3D software, this exhibition transports visitors back to the golden era of Japanese animation during the 1990s. Standing just inches away from these original drawings, you'll witness how artists painstakingly sketched every muscle and every movement of Evangelion Unit 01 during its iconic berserk scenes. Nearby hangs the original drawing of Rei Ayanami's gentle smile at sunset. Looking closely, you can actually see where the artist repeatedly adjusted the curve of her lips with a pencil before arriving at the final expression recognized by fans around the world. These aren't simply drawings. They are records of creative thought itself. The physical traces of artistic imagination, and many visitors find them deeply moving. Now let's board Taiwan's high-speed rail and head south to Kaohsiung, Shaoxun's hometown. Until September 6, Pier 2 Art Center and the surrounding city are transformed into an enormous interactive adventure inspired by Yoshihiro Togashi's legendary manga, Hunter x Hunter, Green Island Real World Puzzle Adventure. When this event debuted in Taipei, tickets sold out almost immediately. Now Kaohsiung itself has become the game board. This isn't an escape room. It's an entire city-wide adventure. Players begin at Pier 2 by purchasing an official hunter equipment kit containing collectible cards, a magical guidebook, and access to a special smartphone app. Once the game begins, you're no longer a tourist. You're officially a hunter. Traveling by MRT and U-Bike, you'll explore Central Park, Formosa Boulevard Station, the Dome of Light, Yancheng District, and countless hidden corners throughout the city. Hidden QR codes await behind sculptures.
ancient brick walls conceal clues. GPS triggers story events as you progress. Working together with friends, you'll solve puzzles, analyze mysterious clues, battle virtual enemies using Nen abilities, and collect iconic spell cards from the original series, including favorites such as Breath of Archangel and Coastline of 1 Acre. 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The thick slices of pork tongue are wonderfully tender and surprisingly crisp. Served with shredded ginger and soy paste, it's a beloved local specialty. Still feeling overheated? 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Order a large cup of lotus root tea or mint herbal tea. The lotus root tea is slowly simmered for 8 hours, producing a naturally pale purple drink with gentle sweetness and none of the artificial taste found in sugary beverages. One refreshing sip instantly cools your entire body, washing away the summer heat from your Green Island adventure. It's the perfect reward after a day of becoming a real hunter. As we come to the end of today's program, here's one final reminder. Summer in Taiwan is hot and unpredictable. Whether you're attending an anime convention, exploring exhibitions, or running around the city solving puzzles, please remember to check each event's official website before heading out. Confirm ticket information, opening hours, and transportation details in advance. A little preparation helps ensure an unforgettable adventure with friends and family. Thank you for joining us on Taiwan Travel. Until next time, keep your passion alive, treasure the stories that inspire you, and never stop exploring the beautiful worlds, both the real and the imaginary, that make life so extraordinary.

0: 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But that's not because they do not need help, but just because they haven't been told that it's okay to ask for help. So if you're experiencing similar feelings, try the following channels to reduce stress. 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If you require interpretation services, call the 1955 hotline. Psychological counseling support is also available to help you deal with stress and gradually find your own rhythm through professional dialogue. An online self-assessment can be found, so you can take the BSSR 5 mood scale to determine how you have been feeling recently. And always remember, it's important to look after both your physical and your mental health. Do not use AI to help with mental health problems. With the widespread adoption of artificial intelligence in daily life, the use of mental health-related AI products is becoming increasingly common. Because of their convenience, privacy, and non-judgmental nature, more people are chatting to AI about concerns they find difficult to talk about. Although AI can be used as a support tool for mental health, caution is required. AI does not possess real emotions or empathy and is unable to replace real-world interpersonal interactions. When using AI, please employ critical thought. Use actual intelligence as well. Fully consider and evaluate all physical and mental health advice made by AI. 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Safety guidelines for the use of gas cylinders. Precautions to take when using dangerous items such as spray guns and gas cylinders. Before making a purchase, carefully read the instructions and select the right size. Only purchase specific certified gas cylinders with an official product inspection mark on them. Before use, check to see whether or not the cylinder is damaged. And while using, do not use the gas in an enclosed space in order to avoid carbon monoxide poisoning. Keep away from flammable objects such as paper, curtains, or high-temperature environments like ovens and stoves or in the sun. Make sure the setup is correct, so turn the spray gun valve to close it and align the connection properly to avoid any gas leaking when using spray guns, blow torches, or gas pipelines. In an emergency, immediately call 119 Emergency Services for assistance. If you require interpretation services, call the 1955 hotline. Share this post and use blow torches safely to avoid accidents. Before changing jobs, learn how to legally transfer employers and protect your rights. 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Make sure you use legal channels and to protect your rights. Use the Foreign Worker Employer Transfer section of the Foreign National Labor Rights Portal. This provides information to foreign workers and new employers so the two sides can make their own evaluations and get in touch independently. Contact a public employment services agency or legal labor brokerage to complete the transfer process in accordance with the law. use the Direct Hiring Service Center services, which give real-time bilingual interpretation, help coordinate transfers or legal aid, and assist with finding a job and helping put your mind at ease. 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If a labor brokerage charges excessive labor costs, call the 1-955 hotline and file a complaint. In Taiwan, the law forbids labor brokerages from charging foreign workers labor costs. It is illegal for a broker to charge a worker to continue employment or transfer work. How are legal costs calculated? Labor brokerages are only allowed to charge employers reasonable registration and referral fees. In addition, those fees cannot be more than 1 month of the foreign workers' salaries, and workers cannot be charged any additional fees. If you are illegally charged fees, call the 1-955 hotline and file a complaint. Do not let law-breaking labor brokerages exploit you. Make sure all your colleagues read this post so that many foreign workers are as aware as possible of their labor rights in Taiwan and feel free to share it with your friends. Beware of online drug-related traps.
1: Recently, someone on social media has been selling relaxation candy. I heard they really help relieve stress, and I'm tempted to buy some.
2: You've got to be careful. A lot of those things sold online come from unknown sources and could be drugs.
1: Huh? Really? But a friend recommended it to me. He even said I could try it for free.
2: Scammers or drug dealers use this approach all the time to lure people in. Don't randomly add strangers to your social media, and definitely don't buy things from them without thinking it through first. Don't add people on social media who you know, and overly keen friends or discount groups could be involved in selling drugs, so be careful. Do not be easily persuaded by claims of free trials or stress relief, as that could just be sales talk. And do not try foodstuffs that were introduced on social media or livestream sales with unclear origins, as they could be drugs.
3: Be careful when disposing surgical masks. I've finished using my face surgical mask. I'm going to throw it away now.
2: Wait. Used face masks might have bacteria. Randomly throwing them away can be bad for the environment and the health of other people.
3: So what are you supposed to do then?
2: Fold the mask and secure it with the ear loops. Then dispose it in a standard trash can and don't forget to wash your hands afterwards. Remember, if you have respiratory symptoms, place the mask in a plastic bag before disposing of it.
0: Passengers can also be fined for being in a vehicle with a drunk driver. Did you know? If a motorist is caught driving under the influence, passengers in the vehicle can also be fined. According to regulations, if a driver's breath alcohol concentration is above 0.25 milligrams per liter or higher, and a passenger is 18 years old or older, the passenger can be fined between 6,000 and 15,000 New Taiwan dollars for being in the vehicle. In addition, if the owner of a vehicle knowingly lends the vehicle to someone they know is intoxicated, he or she can also be fined. So remember, don't ever drink and drive, and especially don't get into another vehicle being driven by someone who is intoxicated. Please use a driver-for-hire service or a designated driver.
2: Do not drink and drive. Understand how the body metabolizes alcohol. The body mainly metabolizes alcohol through the liver, and on average can only process about 10 grams of alcohol per hour. However much you drink, alcohol is established and metabolized at a fixed rate. As such, the more you drink, the longer it will take to metabolize. Let's take some common alcoholic beverages as an example. So a 330ml can of beer at 5% ABV takes around 1.6 hours to fully metabolize. One 45ml shot of hard spirits that average around 40% ABV would take 1.8 hours to metabolize. And a standard 150ml pour of red wine, which contains 12% ABV, takes around 1.8 hours to metabolize. If you drink more, for example, a mixture of beer and wine, it can take over 10 hours to fully metabolize the ethanol. Driving before the alcohol is completely metabolized may constitute drunk driving. Do not drink and drive. Use public transport. Take a taxi or hire a designated driver to ensure your safety and the safety of the others on the road are protected. When using fireworks, be aware of time restrictions to avoid being fined. Across Taiwan, firecrackers and fireworks are used to celebrate festivals. However, safety, noise, and other related regulations must also be respected. In general, fireworks can only be used at designated times. Most counties and cities prohibit the use of fireworks from evening until early in the morning. During festivals, restrictions may be relaxed, but there are still time-specific regulations. Violations may result in a fine. Using fireworks in violation of regulations can result in fines under local ordinances. If public safety is endangered, other laws

map meets your healthcare needs. When you're feeling sick or unwell, it is useful to know that there is a doctor nearby. The 1955 eLine app has a medical care map function that helps you find nearby medical facilities. With its location function, the system displays nearby medical treatment facilities, including dentists, traditional Chinese medicine clinics, pharmacies, and ophthalmology clinics, so you can choose which one best meets your needs. It also provides contact numbers and full addresses for different medical facilities. Use the navigation function to easily find the facility. Whether you need dental care, want to buy medicine, or get a health checkup, open the 1955 eLine app and the medical care map will help you find whatever you are looking for. Let's unite for a greener earth. Here's a program to reduce waste and promote resource recycling. Toward a sustainable vision of net zero carbon emissions and zero waste by 2050, we need to maximize recycling and minimize waste. And that means we need diverse recycling systems and reuse. So let's enhance and transform our waste into energy resources. We need to establish an industry matchmaking platform and ensure reused products are reaching places where it's needed the highest. Transformation and internationalization of the circular economy is also important. Assisting the industry to adopt a circular economy approach helps Taiwan increase its number of green brands and enhances our global competitiveness. And we can also be more environmentally friendly by reducing our usage at the source. We should be promoting the reduction of one-time use products and enhancing waste sorting, recycling, and circular purchasing systems. Let's all reduce waste and use less resources. What is Ghost Month? Let's learn about Taiwanese culture together. In Taiwanese folk culture, the seventh month of the lunar calendar is popularly known as Ghost Month. This is the time when deceased souls, known as 好兄弟 or good bros, return to the world of humans, while Taiwanese prepare offerings for them and pray for peace. Several common taboos and customs are observed during Ghost Month, including no patting people on their shoulders or backs, no random taking of photographs, no whistling at night, no hanging up clothes to dry at night, no birthday celebrations, no visiting hospitals, no sticking chopsticks upright in bowls, no returning home too late at night. Taiwanese offer the deceased souls ready-to-eat food and avoid using items that are strung together or in clusters. The above behavior is faith-based and cultural and not necessarily supported by science. However, it's important to remember to be open-minded about cultural differences, as that is the best way to understand and respect other people. Being vigilant at intersections without signals. At intersections without traffic lights, drivers are required to come to a complete stop and give all right-of-way to pedestrians. So when crossing the street, pedestrians also need to remember to stop, look, and listen. Wait in a safe location, watch for approaching vehicles, and pay attention to the warning sounds before a crossing, such as brake screeching or engines. Drivers must slow down, stop to check for pedestrians and other road users, all while remaining aware of their surroundings. Please do not rush through intersections, as doing so can create dangerous situations for you and others on the road. Always stop, and yielding makes the road safer for everyone. Making sustainable improvements to pedestrian safety. In order to improve pedestrian safety, the government has started to promote a pedestrian-first policy. As a result, improvements are being made in road design, education, management, and enforcement. In addition, more funding is also being provided to help local governments improve dangerous road intersections. And here are six of the main areas of action. Firstly, they're trying to improve the intersections. These intersections are being redesigned to shorten crossing distances, increase the number of pedestrian refuge islands, and eliminate blind spots, making it easier for motorists

to see pedestrians. Next, local proposals are receiving central government funding to make sidewalks more pedestrian-friendly. And the public are also given an opportunity to nominate streets where improvements are required. Next, there are being introductions to improvements in areas close to school. Inspections of dangerous road sections, markings, and school access routes are being done to ensure students can walk safely. Pedestrian and senior-friendly demonstration areas are also being improved, so pedestrian access routes in selected areas as models are being copied in other locations. Next, they're also removing pedestrian obstacles, clearing sidewalks of posts and poles that have been forcing pedestrians to walk on the roads, as well as illegally parked scooters, is important to encouraging pedestrians to walk on sidewalks. Improvement of safety at road intersections with no traffic lights are also being increased. We are increasing a number of signs and road markings, as well as speed reduction measures, so that motorists know to slow down when intersections are coming up. Let's work together to make the streets in Taiwan safer, more reliable, and convenient for all.

Not just learning a language, but connecting culture and life. Taipei City's free language and cultural learning courses for migrant workers warmly launched. Migrant workers coming to Taiwan carry the responsibilities of both their families and their jobs, working hard and contributing sincerely in a foreign land. To help migrant friends integrate more smoothly into Taiwanese society and the workplace, and to reduce the inconveniences caused by language and cultural differences, the Department of Labor, Taipei City Government, continues to promote free language-based learning courses. By combining Chinese, Taiwanese, and TOCFL Band A speaking courses, the program accompanies migrant workers in building communication skills and life confidence step by step. Registration opens on June 1st, and we sincerely invite employers and families to support this initiative, letting learning become a bridge of mutual understanding and trust. Chiu Tung Wang, director of the Department of Labor in Taipei City's government, stated that language is not just a communication tool, but a key to building trust and promoting connection. Through systematic course design, the content starts from daily life and work scenarios, allowing migrant friends to learn listening and speaking through practical applications. This not only helps improve workplace communication efficiency and reduces misunderstandings and pressure, but also creates a more secure and friendly working environment. In line with the central government's policy for retaining migrant talent, language proficiency has gradually become an important foundation for future career development and adaptation in Taiwan. This year's courses will begin on June 27th. To accommodate migrant workers' schedules, classes are held on weekends through a combination of online and in-person sessions, providing more flexible and diverse learning channels. In addition to language learning, the program also plans Taiwanese local cultural experiences and outdoor teaching, from markets and communities to historical districts, and this allows students to practice languages in a real-life setting. Through interaction and exchange, the students can gradually build a sense of familiarity and belonging towards Taiwanese society. The curriculum also incorporates various cultural life themes, including medical communication, daily etiquette, and transportation usage, helping migrant friends gain a deeper understanding of the local lifestyle. Through course arrangements that meet practical needs, language learning is no longer just limited to the classroom, but naturally extends into the daily life, truly achieving the goal of learning from practical and in-person use and using it with peace of mind. Kun Hung Chun, director of Taipei City's Foreign and Disabled Labor Office, added that this project centers on learning experience and exchange. Through progressive teaching design and caring companionship, it supports migrant friends in continuing to enrich themselves outside of work and expanding their interpersonal interactions. This further promotes mutual understanding and respect between employers and employees, establishing a more stable and trusting partnerships. Furthermore, this year, in addition to continuing the Chinese classes, Taiwanese classes, and TOCFL A Speaking Foundation tutoring classes, a new TOCFL A Speaking Advanced course has been added for migrant workers who already have basic oral skills. This not only improves their Chinese communication skills in Taiwan, but also assists them in transitioning to foreign technical manpower. Course spots are, however, limited. We sincerely invite migrant friends to seize this opportunity to register, and we also welcome employers to encourage and support our friends in working together to create a warmer, more inclusive, and harmonious working and living environment. To register, scan the QR code on the course poster or contact Taipei's Language Institute at 02-2366-0098 or 02-2367-8228. That's Taipei Language Institute at 02-2366-0098. Taipei Migrant Worker School will continue to provide a friendly learning environment through diverse and practical learning methods to promote understanding and respect between employers and employees.
For more activity information and learning resources, please follow the Hand in Hand at Taipei Facebook page and the Taipei Migrant Worker School on YouTube.

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LINE is the most common communication app used in Taiwan, and the Labor Ministry has a 1955 texting services on their official LINE account. In accordance with labor laws, all information provided as part of a complaint remains confidential. If a public servant leaks data provided by a complainant without just cause, he or she faces administrative and criminal liability and is also liable to pay civil compensation if a worker suffers related damages. No, no, no.